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0: All right, I'll find something nice and slow and sexy.
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0: WJKK Vicksburg, Jackson. Thank you for letting me be a part of your evening. 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

0: a little blackened. And then you break out the butter and a little salt and pepper, a lot of salt and pepper. And you got heaven. 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Thank you for being here tonight as we enjoy all the delicious sounds and songs of summertime. 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

WJKK Vicksburg, Jackson. Smoothing off the rough edges of your Wednesday night. I am here each night so that I can talk to you, so that I can listen to you, which is even more important than talking to you a lot of times, so that I can hear your stories and find out who you love and why you love them, so that we can share heart to heart and make the night a little more peaceful, a little more joyful, a little more inspiring.

I received this beautiful letter from a very charming gentleman named Jamie. He says, Delilah, I've listened to your voice on the radio for several years, and you remind us that there is love in the world. I want to say you do make a difference in the world. It may be a job to you, but you inspire me to be a better person. I'm married to a beautiful wife. We've been together for 16 years now. We were not able to have children of our own, but God has given us the chance to have three. We've had custody of her sister's children since they were babies.

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Smart, respectful, always eager to learn more. I love them more than I ever thought I could love. 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
3: 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Thank you for joining me this evening. I'm here to remind you to slow down and love someone. 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

0: I hope you are having a wonderful Wednesday night. We are halfway through the work week. Actually, more than halfway, because now we just got two more days as we slide into the weekend. What are you going to do this coming weekend? I'm going to take my kids and go to the beach and have some fun. I hope you take us along. You're listening to Delilah.
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1: WJKK, Vicksburg, Jackson. Hi. How are you tonight? Are you a newcomer to our show? We get together every night. We open up the phone lines to take your calls, to share your stories. We're not here to talk about politics. We're not here to get you all riled up. We're here after hours to calm you down and ease you into a peaceful state of mind.
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0: Just about time for me to disappear out of here and take off into the darkness. If I didn't get to your request or dedication, I apologize. I will be back tomorrow night once again. Do me a favor, take some time out of your Thursday schedule to slow down and love someone. Good night. 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
1: Morning pick-me-up time. So in love with this mom who has done something so cool for her two little boys, turning the backyard, their backyard, into Tyke Town. And when I say Tyke Town, like the playhouses,

0: Little Tyke stuff.
1: Little Tyke stuff and all that. You know that means the world to a kid. A little house that's made for them.
0: Loved all the little Tykes. Well, the little cars, the little everything.
1: Right,
0: that they
1: we had the little Tune thing.
0: Yeah, the Tottle Tunes car.
1: Tottle Tune car.
0: The little Tykes kitchen.
1: Oh my gosh.
0: Yeah, the kitchen's fun too.
1: So
0: even I like the kitchen.
1: She and her two little boys found one on the side of the road. And they started, it was a plastic playhouse, and they picked it up and cleaned it up, and they kept fighting over it. Here she goes.
2: I just so happened to find a vintage Little Tykes house on the side of the road for free at the beginning of April. I had no intention of creating a Tyke Town, as we've started calling it now.
1: Okay. So she said this brought them so much joy. They were fighting over it. She thought, I need to get some more. So she went on Facebook Marketplace and found, she hit the jackpot, actually. She wasn't just looking for those. She found somebody who was a seller who had a ton of vintage Little Tykes and Step 2 toys. And so she made the deal and got this haul of playhouses. In fact, the kid's grandfather helps her bring them, loads them up in exchange for Dairy Queen Trilly Dogs. But you can look her up. They went viral because she's got like 30 houses and she's created this town in their backyard.
2: Landscapers are coming first thing in the morning to install the Tyke Town Turnpike. So we spent today assembling new houses we've picked up and reorganizing all of the houses into a new layout.
1: Isn't that cool?
0: Landscapers.
1: I'm telling you, go look at their backyard. She's got certain themed areas. Like she's a mom. She took it too far, and I love it. You do that sometimes when you're a mom.
0: Is she painting them in chili dogs?
1: Whimsical mushroom forest. There's a pirate beach area. There's even an Area 51.
3: Oh, I guess you can't go there.
0: That's a cool idea. Yeah,
1: and so people are now, because it's viral, sending her more stuff.
2: I don't think Tyke Town will ever be complete. I think it's something that we will keep finding new, fun, vintage pieces to add to it over the years.
1: So sweet. Her name is Jade, by the way. The only time that it will come to an end and you will be sad, Jade, is when your kids don't want to play with it anymore.
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1: Guys, my 87-year-old mom, Miss Judy, had to go to the emergency room again.
0: Really?
2: What? Yeah.
0: Last time that was a hip thing,
1: yeah,
0: right?
1: Yeah, last year she broke her hip.
0: And she healed.
1: She's all good with that. Back
2: her
1: on
2: hip
1: her feet
2: is good, you mean?
1: Yeah.
2: Okay.
1: She at church, after church on this past Sunday, she was hanging out, handing out food to folks because they, you know, they have the boxes of food that they hand
2: out. Love it.
1: And she turned too quickly and slipped and fell.
2: Oh,
1: and
2: no.
1: She heard a crack. And I was like, oh, my
0: no.
1: God. She's telling me this on the phone. They helped her up. It turns out nothing broke. It wasn't the hip or anything else. But one of the people said, hey, you got some blood on the back of your head.
2: Oh, Judy.
1: You need to go to the hospital. And, of course, she's like, I'm fine. Let's get back to work.
2: Of course. Yeah. That is the way she is.
1: It gets better. Somebody took her to the hospital, and they wound up putting, they did x-rays and all that. Nothing, you know.
2: They didn't find anything bad.
1: Yeah, that's fine.

0: cracked the joke. Like, did they find anything?
1: In your head?
0: Okay. Yeah. But they had to put four staples in her head.
2: Oh, wow.
1: Staples?
0: Yeah.
1: Why not stitches? Like, what's the difference?
0: I don't know why they use staples. I'm not a doctor.
1: Okay.
0: And I don't play one on TV. But she said when they told her that, she says, oh, I got a stapler at home. I could have done that.
2: That's awesome. That is awesome.
0: The old family sense of humor there. So when she's leaving, they gave her, it was the emergency room, they gave her some kind of little tool, and they told her, look, when you go to your doctor to have the staples taken out, they may not have the ability to do it, so here's the tool that they do it with.
1: Okay. Of course she's what? Not going to go to the doctor to do it.
2: What?
1: Of course she's going to do it.
0: I could just take this home and do it myself.
1: Has she done it yet?
0: No! They told her.
1: I didn't know how long.
0: Do not do that yourself. Go right. to your doctor.
1: Do they understand that they're giving it to Judy? The Judy can do anything person?
2: So they gave her the tool?
0: Yeah,
1: that's
0: to give
1: strange.
0: To her doctor. When she, I don't even know what the tool is. Look, there's usually some kind of miscommunication.
1: It's like a staple remover.
0: There's probably some part of the communication that I'm not getting there.
2: Kind of the thing like that takes the tags off of clothes so you don't steal them.
0: It's exactly like that. She got it from a department store and she's bringing it to her doctor.
1: When is she supposed to have them taken out?
0: It's either the end of this week or the first thing next week. She wasn't supposed to have them in her head for more than a week.
1: Okay. Can she feel them back there when she washes her hair? I bet so.
0: I don't know.
2: And she's okay, though,
0: oh,
2: huh?
0: Yeah, she's fine.
1: You double-tested her? Like, you asked her questions?
0: How am I
1: going to
0: double-test her on the phone?
1: I don't know. Ask
0: What's your name?
1: Yeah, what day is it? What do you know what year it is?
0: Well, actually,
1: all those questions they ask
0: me,
1: you.
0: She called me to tell me it was my brother's birthday to remind me.
1: And you knew.
0: I was like, Mom, I already took care of that.
1: Aw, okay. Get well, Miss Judy. Don't take those out yourself.
2: Please.
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10: It's a warm, dry start this morning across central Mississippi. We do have a little bit of patchy fog. Watch for some of that out there at times. But today, most of the day, it's just going to be hot and mainly sunny. We'll climb to the upper 90s later today. And then watch out for an isolated pop-up storm this afternoon and evening. I'm meteorologist Matt

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1: We were talking earlier about that mom, Jade, who created Tyke Town in her backyard for her little boys. They had picked up this, you know, little Tyke's playhouse on the side of the road, cleaned it up, put it in the backyard, and they were fighting over it. So she went on Facebook Marketplace and got a bunch more. And now she's created this whole, like, she has more than 30 little houses, and she's making landscaping, and she has a whole world back there.
2: Mm-hmm.
1: And I thought that is something that I could relate to as a mother. There are certain things, you ever heard that statement that motherhood is a mental illness? There were times when you would get obsessed with finding something for your kid, or you just go down a path and you can't stop. Murphy, I could see me doing that. I could identify with that.
0: Me maintaining it too.
1: You know what I'm saying? It's like, if one of them was fun and two's fun, why not just build a whole Wonderland? I could have become obsessed with doing that.
0: Yeah,
1: just for the
0: that.
1: Kids thing.
0: It would be fun to create that kind of wonderland.
1: Never thought of doing that.
0: There's a certain amount of upkeep, though, depending on what climate you're in, you know, because you're going to have algae and cleanup and, you know, I mean, I'm not trying to water it down. I'm just saying there's maintenance to that.
3: Yeah, the grass is going to grow around it. You got to weed eat that stuff.
0: Wasps.
3: Yeah.
1: I know. And we didn't do it. We didn't have it. We had a trampoline.
0: Which the girls loved.
1: And they did have
0: how many wonderful stories did they tell from their childhood about the trampoline?
1: Tons.
0: Even when it wound up with a dangerous hole in it right before we got rid of it, they still loved it.
1: I think Phoebe got hung upside down from the hole one time accidentally jumping up and down.
0: One of our dogs used to love to get up there, and I think one of his nails got stuck in it one time.
1: Yeah.
0: And so,
1: bless him. Yeah. He was a boxer, and he loved to jump on a trampoline. He was one of those.
0: It was wild. I mean, he literally loved to jump on the trampoline.
1: But I just think it's just one of those things that I love that people are finding them online now, and none of them need to go to waste. Those things can be cleaned up and redone and last forever and bring a lot of joy.
0: That's the same kind of thing I think that inspires people, like if they're into model trains and they build a whole village out of it. People in, you know, Christmas villages, all of that kind of thing.
1: But this is for children, and it's a short season that they're going to love it. There will be a time where they don't care about that anymore.
0: Yeah, does that mean you need to have an exit plan?
1: Yeah. Facebook Marketplace. Like, recycle those, upcycle them, or whatever.
0: Which, when you think about it, is exactly what Jade did. She found it on the side of the road.
1: Telling you.
0: Instead of it going, like, in a landfill, she recycled.
3: And the beauty
1: the beauty of it is that kids know exactly at the moment they see it that it's for them.
0: Yeah.
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1: Sam's got music news.
2: You know, earlier this year, Don Henley of the Eagles said 2026, most likely the last year the Eagles are going to perform. And they've added more and more dates to their Sphere residency up and through December. Well, apparently 2026 won't be the last year because they've now added 2027 dates.
3: And no.
2: Four dates in January.
3: They're doing that because they're enjoying it and they can. It's not like they... You know what I mean? He seems like the kind of person, if he says it's over, he's going to stop.
2: Yeah, and plus, it's not like they're traveling. It's
4: they're at the Sphere. They're dedicated in one place. I'm sure that's been the biggest game changer for them, you know?
2: Tickets will go on sale for the four dates in January, August 14th, which is next Friday. I do have some voice news for you from NBC. We're getting a new kind of voice. It's going to be called the Voice Celebrity.
4: Well, it already has celebrities.
2: No. Perform the celebrity. They're going to have celebrity judges, but also celebrities performing.
3: People who sing already?
2: Singers, sports, athletes.
3: Sports world.
2: Folks that

0: act in movies, you know.
1: Okay.
2: And are they being judged? Is that what this is?
0: Kind of like Dancing with the Stars.
1: Can you get
0: the voice?
1: Can you get a chair turn kind of a thing?
0: Yeah. And so we know that Keke Palmer is going to be the host of this version, not Carson Daly. But here are the coaches. Joe Jonas is going to be coaching.
1: That's
0: his first time ever getting in the red chair.
2: Yeah.
0: Also, Queen Latifah is going to be one of the coaches. Yeah. And Riley Green. There was this girl.
1: Yeah, that's a big deal for them, too.
2: So the same red chairs, the same stage, just a different concept.
0: Just a bunch of different people performing. People who may already know how to sing. Of course, that would be it, you know, like ringer, wouldn't it?
1: Not necessarily. If they're all good, then who performs it the best? Who, you know, interprets it the best?
0: That'll be in 2027 that we'll see it. This fall is the 30th season of The Regular Voice.
1: Cool.
0: And Queen Latifah and Riley Green are both coaches on that one as well.
1: Nice.
0: And you've seen probably the last of Jelly Roll for the next year or two. You ain't nothing
1: but a liar.
0: I don't know if you caught this. The other night at the concert, he ended his tour with Post Malone. And he said, you know, he told the crowd, he says, this is my last show for a year or two. I'm taking some time off to heal. He didn't elaborate on what it was, but I mean, he's just been going and going and going. And plus, he just had the divorce get finalized with
1: Bonnie. He does need to stop.
0: Yeah.
1: Like Ari.
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6: It's a warm, dry start this morning across central Mississippi. We do have a little bit of patchy fog. Watch for some of that out there at times. But today, most of the day, it's just going to be hot and mainly sunny. We'll climb to the upper 90s later today. And then watch out for an isolated pop-up storm this afternoon and evening. I'm meteorologist Matt

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2: We read and see every single thing from you there all the time. It's such a sweet relationship. I love to dig in there. We also have email coming in to murphysamandjody.com. This one from Christine. Now, we haven't talked about feeding cats in a long time.
0: Why would we?
2: I've been known to feed wildlife. I've been known to feed animals. I have not fed cats at work in a long time.
0: Okay, you're talking about...

0: got in
1: wild,
0: trouble.
1: You're talking about wild cats. I was wondering for a minute. No, like, well, I'm talking about cats. What?
0: Real cats. Yeah. Like, I guess they're wild until I started feeding them.
2: You feed wild cats. Don't you attract more wild cats?
1: You attract everything, actually. Yeah. I don't think you can put a sign up and just say
2: cats only.
1: Yeah, right.
0: Anyway, I did stop feeding them at work, and I saw one the other day, though. It was so hard for me to just look away and not go. Anyway, Christine sent this. I fed a couple of neighborhood cats. Mm. I upgraded their food to Blue Wilderness, and suddenly I had a dozen cats coming for breakfast. I changed back to the HEB special, and then after a couple of months, I put the Blue Wilderness back, and there was the pack again. How the heck do they know? What she's saying is the generic food, the basic, like, store brand, did not attract a pack of cats.
1: Really?
0: But the Blue Wilderness can't.
1: Maybe it's scientifically designed by HEB to make sure you don't attract wild animals.
2: Yeah. Only the cats you want.
1: Everything they do is awesome.
0: Look, animals have a heightened sense of smell, especially hungry animals.
2: Do you think it's the smell, or do you think the cats are telling the other cats the good stuff's out?
0: It's like a holiday. Yeah. Like Christmas. Anyway, Christine, good luck with that.
1: You'd have to look at the ingredients to see. There may be something to that.
0: I've heard a lot about the Blue Wilderness food. It's an upgrade. It's an elevated. It's more expensive.
2: Includes catnip.
0: Than the generic brands. Okay. Also from MurphySamAndJody.com, Mark sent this. Hey, guys, love the show. Listen every day. This is for the food dude, also known as Sam.
2: Yes.
0: Sam, did you see that the Red Baron pizza, their 50-topping pizza, is there where you can go online and register to win one, and it's got that many toppings.
2: Yeah, we kind of covered that in the Food Dude last week. You can register for it. They're calling it the Supreme Pizza because it has 50 different toppings.
0: And did you register for one already?
2: Oh, well, yeah.
0: Of course.
2: First day, I signed up.
1: You didn't win yet?
2: Haven't heard anything yet.
0: Get in line, Mark, behind Sam. We love having you along. You can also join the conversation by giving us a call, 877-310-4MSJ.
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1: Here's a little guilt you can drop and forget about and get out of your life. If you can't make exercise happen 3 times a week, apparently you can make it up on the weekend. They've done some research. The research they did was with like brisk walking for fat loss, like cardio. So okay. They did the same 75 minutes of brisk walking broken up over 3 times during the week. Not that many minutes. Like they do the math.
2: 75 is an hour and 15 minutes.
1: It is. It's an hour and 15 minutes. So break that, divide that by 3, and that's, they would do Monday, Wednesday, Friday.
2: 25 minutes.
1: So over total, the whole week, it was 75 minutes. And they tested those, you know, people in the study, and there was the cardiovascular benefit and fat loss from those people in the study who were doing it 3 times a week. And then a whole other group only did it on the weekend, one long session, an hour and what did you say, 15 minutes, of brisk walking. Same benefits, cardiovascular and fat loss. So, you know, you can't catch up on sleep on the weekend, although we try. You apparently

0: apparently can catch up on exercise.
1: Well, one of my trainers, Paul, and actually my current trainer, Haley, they say it's cumulative. Exercise is cumulative.
0: Yeah.
1: Now, cumulative doesn't mean wait 3 months and then pick up again.
0: No.
1: You have to be consistent if you're doing it once per week. But it is, you know, so like I was not feeling well Monday, so I missed my workout. Mm-hmm. But I will still get the same benefit as long as I do my, you know, make up that workout this week.
0: Do you try to work harder when you're making up a workout?
1: No.
0: I know I always do. Like
1: no,
0: if it's been in a long time, like I hold those poses harder.
1: Well, if I miss like 2 weeks because it's core training,
0: it's harder.
1: I'll start to feel that difference.
0: Yeah.
1: If you wait 4 or more, you're almost starting from scratch.
0: Yeah, I've always felt like exercise is like advertising. You have to be consistent.
1: Yeah.
0: It is. Those things are true in life, but what they're saying is if you can't make it work in your week, don't worry.
1: Yeah, time shifted.
2: Man, I am so glad to hear that because, you know, I do walk 3 days a week.
0: Oh, do you, Sam?
2: And I walk 30 minutes, not 25, but 30 minutes each time.
1: And
2: the times when I miss it on a Friday,
0: and
2: I'll
0: feel
2: it on Saturday.
0: Let go of that guilt then and just walk.
2: Now
0: you know,
2: I know Saturday's cool.
0: Isn't that beautiful information? I love it. You can catch up on exercise as long as you don't go, 2 months? Coming up next, your Hollywood Outsider.
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14: It's a warm, dry start this morning across central Mississippi. We do have a little bit of patchy fog. Watch for some of that out there at times. But today, most of the day, it's just going to be hot and mainly sunny. We'll climb to the upper 90s later today. And then watch out for an isolated pop-up storm this afternoon and evening. I'm meteorologist Matt.

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3: Brothers fans in that Game of Thrones world, and we do mean everything. Dunkin' Egg. I'm sorry.
4: Knight of the Seven Kingdoms.
3: Those are the characters, though.
4: Yeah, Dunkin' Egg.
3: House of the Dragon.
0: Yeah, House of the Dragon. That's the only one that I would know. Yeah. Gets a little complicated, doesn't it?
3: No. I just can't remember because nothing stands up to me to Game of Thrones. Yeah. It's the original OG of everything that George R.R. Martin gave the world. So he finally sort of said, look, I'm sorry that I don't have the final book done yet. I've had a rough year. He's had a very rough year. He's had a good year with the successes of those shows because he's involved in all of that. And there's like 9 Emmy nominations for Knight of the Seven Kingdoms. That's happening in September, the Emmys.
0: He's not actually writing those though, right?
3: He's involved.
0: Okay.
3: He's involved. But the last book that he gave the world from the Game of Thrones, Song of Ice and Fire, was Dance with Dragons. Mm. And that was in 2011. So we've been waiting for this final book to be published, and he said he's just not ready yet. It's called The Winds of Winter. Winter is really coming.
4: Well, we saw the show. We don't really need the...
3: Actually, because you saw the show, he says you need it.
4: Oh.
3: Because this is the ending he intended.
4: Oh.
3: But he can't force it. He's an artist. He's like, I can't do it just because the publisher wants it.
0: He's not been well. I mean, give the man a break.
3: He said he's been dealing with some depression. So will we ever get this book? Who knows?
0: Up next, Sam is the food dude.
4: I'm going to introduce you to some new yummies at the grocery store.
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1: Sam's always up on the new eats. He's the food dude.
2: Gonna cover a whole bunch of new foods at the grocery store. Some are there, some are coming soon. Chobani's got a new coffee creamer called Pistachio Chocolate.
3: Oh, I feel like we've had one of those.
2: Isn't that Dubai chocolate?
0: You know? Yes, you're right. That is close to, without the crunchies, I guess.
2: Actor Glenn Powell, he's going to be taking on Ragu and Prego because, you know, his Smash Kitchen, he's expanded into tomato sauce, pasta sauce.
3: Good.
2: He's got organic tomato basil, roasted garlic, spicy marinara, and classic marinara.
3: I never remember that that's his food because his face isn't on it, which I can't understand. I like, Paul Newman put his face on stuff years ago in the grocery store.
2: So if his face was on it, you saw it, you'd snatch
3: it
2: one
3: just, up. It just makes you know, oh, yeah, there's Paul. Yeah.
0: He's really rapidly expanding this, isn't he?
2: Yeah. Started out with, like, ketchup and mayo, and now it's all over the place.
3: Good for him.
2: I got a couple new Skinny Pop flavors hitting stores. Truffle popcorn.
3: Ooh, fancy popcorn, huh?
2: Also, Himalayan pink salt popcorn.
3: Okay.
2: What is the deal with Himalayan pink salt? How is it different from salt? Is it more salty?
3: I don't know, food dude.
0: It has different minerals that give it its color, and there are people that believe that it has healing properties.
3: You should have asked the pharmacist over here.
2: Wow, so I can eat popcorn and heal myself.
0: I love the way Himalayan salt tastes.
3: He likes to buy it at TJ Maxx.
2: Dolly Parton's got a couple new dishes in the freezer section. Fried chicken and mac and cheese.
3: Whoa.
2: And also home-style meatloaf. And by the way, the fried chicken doesn't look like it's like a quarter of a chicken. It looks like it's nuggets or strips.
3: Of course.
2: In a bowl with the mac and cheese. The folks at Liquid Death have a couple new ones for us. Liquid Death cinnamon roll flavored tea.
3: Sounds good.
2: They partnered up with Mr. Beast and his Feastables, and they have a peanut butter cup sparkling water. So think Reese's peanut butter cup in sparkling water.
0: That's interesting to me where they're going, because they started out just about being water, and the death part of it is about death to plastic. That's where that came from. That's why it's all in a metal can.
3: Yeah.
0: But, you know, they've got everything now.
2: It's funny, as the story I found on it had a picture of just some of the Liquid Death cans. One of them is Mountain Don't. Another one is Kilbert Grape.
3: Oh, nice. Okay.
0: And you know, you've got to be careful with them today because some of them are energy drinks now, too. So it's not just water. Yeah, you got to really read the label.
3: Be careful with everything because there's too much to choose from.
0: Yeah.
3: Thank you, food dude.
0: Up next, Jody has three things to know today.
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5: It's a warm, dry start this morning across central Mississippi. We do have a little bit of patchy fog. Watch for some of that out there at times. But today, most of the day, it's just going to be hot and mainly sunny. We'll climb to the upper 90s later today. And then watch out for an isolated pop-up storm this afternoon and evening. I'm meteorologist Matt Standard.

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2: Three things to know today.
3: Number one, the rumors are swirling that Apple's long-awaited foldable phone is going to be called the iPhone Fold. That's apparently not true.
4: Not the iPhone.
3: They're talking about naming it the iPhone Ultra. Mm. It's not going to have a telephoto camera. There's a bunch of, you know, rumors swirling around about it. It does have a smaller battery, but it's going to have the largest display ever on an iPhone, like allowing side-by-side app multitasking.
4: Yeah.
3: That's
4: basically a double screen.
3: The point of it being foldable, but not called that, called Ultra. Number two, Disney is exploring offering all of us free ad-supported streaming for Disney Plus. 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
4: Depends on how many commercials they want to throw at me.
3: It is Disney. Look, they reported this yesterday and discussed it on an earnings call, and so they said nothing specific to announce yet, but it's definitely something they are considering for families. You know, we have too many streaming choices now, and all the streamers know it, so that's why a lot of them are revamping the plans. You have way too many plans to choose from, so a lot of families go, give me the free one.
4: So it'll be free with commercials, like regular TV.
3: Right, going back, the basics. And number three, football is back tonight, sort of. It's the Pro Football Hall of Fame game, the Panthers and the Cardinals. You can watch that one on NBC and Peacock, and then the ceremony coming up Saturday. You know who's going in?
4: Drew Brees, Larry Fitzgerald.
3: Adam Vinatieri, Roger Craig. That's Saturday.
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1: 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I'm Terese Abel. The city of Clinton is asking residents to help locate a significant water leak somewhere in the city's water system. Officials say the leak may be hidden underground or draining into a ditch, creek, or storm drain. They're asking people to report unusual standing water, bubbling water, persistently wet ground, or the sound of running water to Clinton Public Works. Vendor applications are now open for German Fest 2026

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1: Aren't you interested to know what valuable things get donated all the time to like Goodwill and thrift stores that they're saying, wait, pay attention to what you're donating before you do it if you don't want to lose.
2: You mean like a Van Gogh that was in the attic?
1: Art, valuable artwork.
0: Because you got a couple of those hanging around, don't you?
1: Valuable artwork is on the list. People drop off stuff without realizing that it's valuable.
2: Those are usually the stories we hear about.
1: I love those stories.
0: That's tricky because you don't really know. Sometimes, especially if you're, like if it belonged to your parents or somebody else and you don't know the story behind it.
1: Well, if you know your parents, to me, it's like, my parents didn't have any valuable artwork.
0: No, they didn't either. All of ours were multiple prints. We would actually be, there were so many TV shows that we would watch and go, we've got that in our living room.
1: Yeah, it's called Home Interiors. Yeah. It used to be. Okay, so valuable artwork, there's a couple of ways. You can use Google Lens to tell you what it is. To give you a, and then there's an app. It's a free app called Magnus, in M-A-G-N-U-S. It's like the Shazam of the art world, and it's free. And you can shoot a picture of it, and it'll tell you where it came from, who it is, what it is, and that it's whether it's valuable or not.
2: Man, I gotta try that.
1: I know. It's Magnus, M-A-G-N-U-S. And thrift stores all often get this kind, and they use it too. They're like, ooh, how do we price this? Or it maybe never even makes it to the floor. The other thing is watches. There are a lot of brands of watches that really hold their value. And you know, if grandpa had 17 watches and you're like, ugh, you know, if you decide to donate them all, careful.

0: Yeah. You know, slow the roll and check it out. You know, take it to a jeweler.
1: I don't know if smartwatches brought watches back in general, because watches kind of went through a slump there when everybody moved to phones. But smartwatches now, I mean, you walk through Walmart now, you'll see a whole Casio section again. It's like, oh, watches are back.
0: I mean, certain luxury watches.
1: I'm not talking about Casio's being donated as being the missing jewel. That's not what I mean.
2: But no.
0: Going back to your parents' artwork, huh?
1: Yeah.
0: Okay, so,
1: yeah.
0: Look. I notice sometimes on people two watches, and it's like they're it's like a GPS, or they're tracking, or it's a health thing. Oh. I see some people wearing two sometimes. But yeah, for valuable watches, definitely check those. Another thing that gets donated is all kinds of jewelry. Like, check it. Make sure it's real. If you just because you think he or she didn't have any real gold or real silver, you can check it first, and you should. They say check it with a magnet.
1: Oh, a magnet?
3: Okay, yeah. So if it's real gold, it won't attract
0: it.
3: It won't attract it.
0: It won't stick. Right. Gold or silver. But fake jewelry will.
3: Seems like there's got to be a better way to check that.
1: The magnet test.
0: Coming up next, your morning pick-me-up.
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1: Morning pick-me-up time. So in love with this mom who has done something so cool for her two little boys, turning the backyard, their backyard, into Tyke Town. And when I say Tyke Town, like the playhouses.
2: You mean Little Tyke stuff?
1: Little Tyke stuff and all that. You know that means the world to a kid. A little house that's made for them.
0: Loved all the little Tykes. Well, the little cars, the little everything.
1: Right, we had the little tune thing.
0: Yeah, the Toddle Tunes.

0: Splatoon car. Yeah,
1: Little Tykes Kitchen.
0: Oh my gosh.
2: Yeah, the kitchen's fun too. So even I like the kitchen.
0: She and her two little boys found one on the side of the road, and they started, it was a plastic playhouse, and they picked it up and cleaned it up, and they kept fighting over it. Here she goes.
3: I just so happened to find a vintage Little Tykes house on the side of the road for free at the beginning of April. I had no intention of creating a Tyke Town, as we've started calling it now.
0: Okay. So she said this brought them so much joy they were fighting over. She thought, I need to get some more. So she went on Facebook Marketplace and found, she hit the jackpot, actually. She wasn't just looking for those. She found somebody who was a seller who had a ton of vintage Little Tykes and Step 2 toys. And so she made the deal and got this haul of playhouses. In fact, the kid's grandfather helps her bring them, loads them up in exchange for Dairy Queen chili dogs. But you can look her up. They went viral because she's got like 30 houses and she's created this town in their backyard.
3: Landscapers are coming first thing in the morning to install the Tyketown Turnpike. So we spent today assembling new houses we've picked up and reorganizing all of the houses into a new layout.
0: Isn't that cool?
2: Landscapers.
0: I'm telling you, go look at their backyard. She's got certain themed areas. Like she's a mom. She took it too far, and I love it. You do that sometimes when you're a mom.
2: Is she painting them in chili dogs?
0: Whimsical mushroom forest. There's a pirate beach area. There's even an Area 51.
1: Oh, I guess you can't go there.
2: That's a cool idea. Yeah,
0: and so people are now, because it's viral, sending her more stuff.
3: I don't think Tyketown will ever be complete. I think it's something that we will keep finding new, fun, vintage pieces to add to it over the years.
0: So sweet. Her name is Jade, by the way. The only time that it will come to an end and you will be sad, Jade, is when your kids don't want to play with it anymore.
2: Coming up next, Jody has your Hollywood Outsider.
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16: It's a warm, dry start this morning across central Mississippi. We do have a little bit of patchy fog. Watch for some of that out there at times. But today, most of the day, it's just going to be hot and mainly sunny. We'll climb to the upper 90s later today. And then watch out for an isolated pop-up storm this afternoon and evening. I'm meteorologist Matt Stanley.

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3: This is a fantastic Michael B. Jordan story. Maybe you've seen it. We're going to take you inside. You know, he just came off of his Oscar win for Sinners. He has a lot going on. He has a film coming out in early next year in March called The Thomas Crown Affair.
4: I've been taking risks my entire life.
3: Where he plays this, you know, art thief. It's, and this movie's been made before.
5: Yeah.
3: Like, I think in the 70s and then again in the 80s. And
5: it's
3: this
5: getting
3: is
5: an updated version.
3: Oh my gosh. It looks like, you know, a James Bond sort of thief movie. It looks fantastic. The thing about him, though, reaching out to a fan, did you hear about this lady? She's 89 years old. She went viral because she put a picture of him that she pulled from a magazine in a frame on her family wall with all of her kids and grandkids. And her kids finally figured it out. Like, wait, who's this? And she's like, this is my Hollywood grandson. It's a great picture of him, by the way. And by the way, on this story wall, it's one of those walls where you've got a million pictures.
5: Yeah, yeah.
3: She's also got like civil rights leaders and Barack Obama up there. Anyway, he reached out to her. He's like, thank you for the love. He FaceTimed with her the other day. He sent her a gift, a David Yurman, some jewelry. Ooh. I mean, that's a big gift.
5: Fancy, yeah.
3: And so they're friends now. So it seems to me like, watch her wall. What a cool thing for him to do. Thomas Crown Affair comes out in March.
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8: 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No jackpot winner with Lotto America. Next drawing will be Saturday and is estimated at $2.4 million with a cash value of $1.04 million. No jackpot winner last night on the Powerball, but a ticket purchased in Flowood at the Quick Trip matched four of the five white balls and the Powerball to win $50,000 last night. That's just one white ball away from the jackpot. Next drawing is Saturday for $856 million with an estimated cash value of $372 million. The Mega Millions jackpot for tomorrow night is estimated at $70 million with a cash value of $29.7 million. And the Mississippi Match 5, no jackpot winner. 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
2: Anytime you want to jump in on something you've heard us talking about, add something to this conversation, please, we'd love to have you. 877-310-4MSJ. And if we're not here, you can always leave us a voice memo.
3: Walmart has had quiet hours for almost a year now.
2: Huh.
3: The radio goes off.
2: Quiet hours.
3: The lights go down. And it

0: stays that way. I believe it's from 9 until 11, and then everything comes back up. Okay, hope you guys have a great day. Just wanted to tell you.
1: Thank you. We're talking about Sephora having quiet hours across the world now. And it's different hours every day, just like a two-hour block.
2: Why is that a thing, just so I understand?
1: It's for those who are neurodivergent.
2: Okay.
1: It's for those who
2: have... To keep them from being overstimulated.
1: Autism, ADHD. There's a lot of things that fall under that umbrella.
2: That's wonderful.
1: But a lot of people are finding that it's wonderful for them no matter what, without, ever having any sort of diagnosis.
3: Yeah, that would be peaceful,
1: Correct.
2: It's like going to shop at the library.
1: To me, I've never been into one of these stores when they were in quiet hours that I know of, but...
2: I've never been into Walmart in quiet hours.
1: Let me just say.
2: For sure.
1: Sometime last year, Walmart started slowly but surely redoing some of the stores. I was walking across the store and I noticed the lighting changed and I felt like I was in a department store. Walking through the clothing section, there was a mannequin and it was just subtle but enough to go, whoa, am I in Walmart still?
3: So it was like different lighting in different parts of the store?
1: Yes. Huh. And I thought, this is lovely. Why not do this all the time to make these stores more pleasant to be in?
2: Well, you got a lot of Walmarts to do that with. What I have noticed in a number of Walmarts is they've changed the acoustics.
1: Okay.
2: And that's something that I would notice, too. It doesn't feel as cavernous in there, and it's not as... So that, to me... Enhances even if you don't do quiet hours, right, it makes it a little bit more comfortable to be in.
1: Sure.
2: Intimate feeling.
1: Yeah, and apparently during quiet hours, the lighting goes down too.
2: Yeah.
1: I mean, I hope you can see everything that you need to buy. But still, it is a lovely idea, which it would be nice to see that expanded even more than just 2 hours per day.
2: Coming up next, Jody has three things to know today.
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6: It's a warm, dry start this morning across central Mississippi. We do have a little bit of patchy fog. Watch for some of that out there at times. But today, most of the day, it's just going to be hot and mainly sunny. We'll climb to the upper 90s later today. And then watch out for an isolated pop-up storm this afternoon and evening. I'm meteorologist Matt Stanton.

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1: Here's three things to know today.
2: Number one, in the world of dating, apparently there's a 369 rule. So right around 3 months is the honeymoon phase for that first three, when you're getting to know each other and you can't wait to see each other again. And so exciting.
3: What happens at six?
2: 3 to 6 months, it's the conflict phase. You've had enough time to see each other's habits and imperfections, and you have some disagreements, whatever.
3: Yeah.
2: And then at the 6 to 9 month phase,
3: I've had enough of this.
2: That's the decision phase. You've had enough real life situations where you evaluate, is this going to go forward or do I drop it? 3, 6, 9 dating rule. Apparently, it's really universal. 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Kids' shoes, even laptops. And if you can pair it with a back-to-school discount or even a tax holiday,
3: tax-free weekend, yeah.
2: What you should not buy in August, TVs. 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It has not gone on sale yet. Okay? And number three, if you're looking for some extra work soon, Spirit Halloween is hiring for spooky season. 52,000 seasonal associates they're looking for. Store managers, sales associates, and zone managers. I'm thinking you could be in charge of like the vampire area or the Michael Myers Jason area.
4: I'll take the dead zone.
2: They're even looking for regional managers. Wow. Spirit Halloween.
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1: We were talking earlier about that mom, Jade, who created Tyke Town in her backyard for her little boys. They had picked up this, you know, little Tyke's playhouse on the side of the road, cleaned it up, put it in the backyard, and they were fighting over it. So she went on Facebook Marketplace and got a bunch more. And now she's created this whole, like, she has more than 30 little houses, and she's making landscaping, and she has a whole world back there.
2: Mm-hmm.
1: And I thought, that is something that I could relate to as a mother. There are certain things, you ever heard that statement that motherhood is a mental illness? There were times when you would get obsessed with finding something for your kid, or you just go down a path and you can't stop. Murphy, I could see me doing that. I could identify with that.
0: I could see me maintaining it too.
1: You know what I'm saying? It's like, if one of them was fun and two's fun, why not just build a whole wonderland? I could have become obsessed with doing that.
0: Yeah,
1: just for the kids thing.
0: It would be fun to create that kind of wonderland.
1: Never thought of doing that.
0: There's a certain amount of upkeep, though, depending on what climate you're in, you know, because you're going to have algae and cleanup and, you know, I mean, I'm not trying to water it down. I'm just saying there's maintenance to that.
3: Yeah, the grass is going to grow around it. You got to weed eat that stuff.
0: Wasps.
3: Yeah.
1: I know. And we didn't do it. We didn't have it. We had a trampoline.
0: Which the girls loved.
1: And they did have
0: how many wonderful stories did they tell from their childhood about the trampoline?
1: Tons.
0: Even when it wound up with a dangerous hole in it right before we got rid of it, they still loved it.
1: I think Phoebe got hung upside down from the hole one time accidentally, jumping up and down.
0: One of our dogs used to love to get up there, and I think one of his nails got stuck in it one time.
1: Yeah.
0: And so,
1: bless him. Yeah. He was a boxer, and he loved to jump on a trampoline. He was one of those.
0: It was wild. I mean, he literally loved to jump on the trampoline.
1: But I just think it's just one of those.

0: those things that I love that people are finding them online now, and none of them need to go to waste. Those things can be cleaned up and redone and last forever and bring a lot of joy.
1: That's the same kind of thing I think that inspires people, like if they're into model trains and they build a whole village out of it. People in, you know, Christmas villages, all of that kind of thing.
0: But this is for children, and it's a short season that they're going to love it. There will be a time where they don't care about that anymore.
1: Yeah, does that mean you need to have an exit plan?
0: Yeah. Facebook Marketplace. Like, recycle those, upcycle them, or whatever.
1: Which, when you think about it, is exactly what Jade did. She found it on the side of the road.
0: Telling you.
1: Instead of it going, like, in a landfill, she recycled.
2: And you built the city.
0: The beauty of it is that kids know exactly, at the moment they see it, that it's for them.
1: Yeah.
0: Coming up next, your Hollywood Outsider.
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5: It's a warm, dry start this morning across central Mississippi. We do have a little bit of patchy fog. Watch for some of that out there at times. But today, most of the day, it's just going to be hot and mainly sunny. We'll climb to the upper 90s later today. And then watch out for an isolated pop-up storm this afternoon and evening. I'm meteorologist Matt Stanley.

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2: You know, earlier this year, Don Henley of the Eagles said 2026, most likely the last year the Eagles are going to perform. And they've added more and more dates to their Sphere residency up and through December. Well, apparently 2026 won't be the last year because they've now added 2027 dates.
3: And no.
2: Four dates in January.
3: They're doing that because they're enjoying it and they can. It's not like they... You know what I mean? He seems like the kind of person, if he says it's over, he's going to stop.
2: Yeah, and plus, it's not like they're traveling. It's
0: they're at the Sphere. They're dedicated in one place. I'm sure that's been the biggest game changer for them, you know?
2: Tickets will go on sale for the four dates in January, August 14th, which is next Friday. I do have some voice news for you from NBC. We're getting a new kind of voice. It's going to be called the Voice Celebrity.
0: But it already has celebrities.
2: No. Perform the celebrity. They're going to have celebrity judges, but also celebrities performing.
3: People who sing already.
2: Singers, sports, you know, athletes.
3: Sports world.
2: Folks that act in movies, you know.
3: Okay.
0: And are they being judged? Is that what this is?
2: Kind of like Dancing with the Stars,
3: but for
2: the
3: voice. Can't you get a chair turn kind of a thing?
2: Yeah. And so we know that Keke Palmer is going to be the host of this version, not Carson Daly. But here are the coaches. Joe Jonas.

0: is going to be coaching.
1: That's good for the boys.
0: That's his first time ever getting in the red chair.
2: Yeah.
0: Also, Queen Latifah is going to be one of the coaches. Yeah. And Riley Green. There was this girl.
1: Yeah, that's a big deal for them, too.
2: So the same red chairs, the same stage, just a different concept.
0: Just a bunch of different people performing. People who may already know how to sing. Of course, that would be a, you know, like having a ringer, wouldn't it?
1: Not necessarily. If they're all good, then who performs it the best? Who, you know, interprets it the best?
0: That'll be in 2027 that we'll see it. This fall is the 30th season of The Regular Voice.
1: Cool.
0: And Queen Latifah and Riley Green are both coaches on that one as well.
1: Nice.
0: And you've seen probably the last of Jelly Roll for the next year or two. You ain't nothing
1: but a liar.
0: I don't
1: that?
0: Know if you caught this the other night at the concert. He ended his tour with Post Malone. And he said, you know, he told the crowd, he says, this is my last show for a year or two. I'm taking some time off to heal. He didn't elaborate on what it was, but I mean, he's just been going and going and going. And plus, he just had the divorce get finalized with
1: Bonnie. He does need to stop.
0: Yeah.
1: Like Ari.
3: Murphy, Sam, and Jody.
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5: It's a warm, dry start this morning across central Mississippi. We do have a little bit of patchy fog. Watch for some of that out there at times. But today, most of the day, it's just going to be hot and mainly sunny. We'll climb to the upper 90s later today. And then watch out for an isolated pop-up storm this afternoon and evening. I'm meteorologist Matt Standridge.

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1: Here's three things to know today.
2: Number one, if you want a BFF, apparently you have to put the time in. They say making a new best friend takes some time, 40 to 60 hours to form a casual friendship, 80 to 100 to become actual friends, and then more than 200 hours together to develop a close friendship.
3: Okay.
2: They've tracked it literally. You know, spend time together in places you enjoy.
3: Do I have to cram all that into 1 week or?
2: No, it takes time to make a friend. That's the point. Number two, if you've always wanted a tattoo, but you cannot handle the pain of needles, there's a British startup company that wants to change it. They developed the world's first painless permanent tattoo system. It uses a patch with these microscopic needles, putting the pigment into the upper layers of your skin instead of a

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2: We read and see every single thing from you there all the time. It's such a sweet relationship. I love to dig in there. We also have email coming in to murphysamandjody.com. This one from Christine. Now, we haven't talked about feeding cats in a long time.
0: Why would we?
2: I've been known to feed wildlife. I've been known to feed animals. I have not fed cats at work in a long time.
0: Okay, you're talking about
2: I got in
0: wild,
2: trouble.
0: You're talking about wild cats. I was wondering for a minute.
2: No,
0: like,
2: I'm talking
0: feeding
2: about
0: cats. What?
2: Real cats. Yeah. Like, well, I guess they're wild until I started feeding
3: you
2: them.
3: Feed wild cats, don't you attract more wild cats?
0: You attract
2: so.
0: Everything, actually. Yeah. I don't think you can put a sign up and just say
3: cats only.
0: Yeah, right.
2: Anyway, I did stop feeding them at work, and I saw one the other day, though. It was so hard for me to just look away and not go. Anyway, Christine sent this. I fed a couple of neighborhood cats. Mm. I upgraded their food to Blue Wilderness, and suddenly I had a dozen cats coming for breakfast. I changed back to the HEB special, and then after a couple of months, I put the Blue Wilderness back, and there was the pack again. How the heck do they know? What she's saying is the generic food, the basic, like, store brand, did not attract a pack of cats.
0: Really?
2: But the Blue Wilderness can't.
0: Maybe it's scientifically designed by HEB to make sure you don't attract wild animals.
3: Yeah.
0: You know?
3: Only the cats you want.
0: Everything they do is awesome.
2: Look, animals have a heightened sense of smell, especially hungry animals.
3: Do you think it's the smell, or do you think the cats are telling the other cats the good stuff's out?
2: It's like a holiday.
3: Yeah.
2: Like Christmas. Anyway, Christine, good luck with that.
0: You'd have to look at the ingredients to see. There may be something to that.
2: I've heard a lot about the Blue Wilderness food. It's an upgrade. It's an elevated. It's more expensive.
3: It includes catnip.
2: Than the generic brands. Okay. Also from murphysamandjody.com, Mark sent this. Hey, guys, love the show. Listen every day. This
0: Thank
2: is for
0: you.
2: The food dude, also known as Sam.
3: Yes.
2: Sam, did you see that the Red Baron pizza, their 50-topping pizza, is there where you can go online and register to win one, and it's got that many toppings.
3: Yeah, we kind of covered that in the Food Dude last week. You can register for it. They're calling it the Supreme Pizza because it has 50 different toppings.
2: And did you register for one already?
3: Oh, well, yeah.
2: Of course.
3: First day, I signed up.
0: You didn't win yet?
3: Haven't heard anything yet.
2: Get in line, Mark, behind Sam. We love having you along. You can also join the conversation by giving us a call, 877-310-4MSJ.
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9: There's a lot of sun out there across central Mississippi, and we're quickly heating up. We'll end up in the upper 90s for highs later this afternoon and feel like temperatures could top out near 105. Later this afternoon and evening, though, watch out for some hit or miss pop-up showers and thunderstorms. I'm meteorologist Matt Standridge.

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1: Here's a little guilt you can drop and forget about and get out of your life. If you can't make exercise happen 3 times a week, apparently you can make it up on the weekend. They've done some research. The research they did was with like brisk walking for fat loss, like cardio. So they did the same 75 minutes of brisk walking broken up over 3 times during the week. Not that many minutes. Like they do the math.
2: 75 is an hour and 15 minutes.
1: It is. It's an hour and 15 minutes. So break that, divide that by 3, and that's, they would do Monday, Wednesday, Friday.
2: 25 minutes.
1: So over total, the whole week, it was 75 minutes. And they tested those, you know, people in the study, and there was the cardiovascular benefit and fat loss from those people in the study who were doing it 3 times a week. And then a whole other group only did it on the weekend, one long session, an hour and what did you say, 15 minutes, of brisk walking. Same benefits, cardiovascular and fat loss. So, you know, you can't catch up on sleep on the weekend, although we try. You apparently can catch up on exercise.
0: Well, one of my trainers, Paul, and actually my current trainer, Haley, they say it's cumulative. Exercise is cumulative.
1: Yeah.
0: Now, cumulative doesn't mean wait 3 months and then pick up again.
1: No.
0: You have to be consistent if you're doing it once per week. But it is, you know, so like I was not feeling well Monday, so

0: I miss my workout, but I will still get the same benefit as long as I do my, you know, make up that workout this week.
1: Do you try to work harder when you when you're making up a workout? No. I know I always do. Like if it's been a long time, I hold those poses now, harder.
0: If I miss like 2 weeks because it's core training,
1: it's harder.
0: I'll start to feel that difference.
1: Yeah.
0: If you wait four or more, you're almost starting from scratch.
1: Yeah, I've always felt like exercise is like advertising. You have to be consistent.
0: Yeah.
1: It is. Those things are true in life, but what they're saying is if you can't make it work in your week, Don't worry.
0: Yeah, time shifted.
2: Man, I am so glad to hear that because, you know, I do walk 3 days a week.
1: Oh, do you, Sam?
2: And I walk 30 minutes, not 25, but 30 minutes each time.
0: And
2: the times when I miss it on a Friday,
1: and
2: I'll
1: you feel
2: do it on Saturday.
1: Let go of that guilt then and just walk.
2: Now I know. Saturday's cool.
1: Isn't that beautiful information? I love it. You can catch up on exercise as long as you don't go, 2 months?
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Well, apparently Taylor Swift and Travis Kelce, they're having a difficult time trying to figure out where they're going to live. During the NFL season, though, I think they're going to stay in Kansas City. Though after that, it'll be kind of a toss-up between Swift's apartment in New York and their base in Los Angeles. Here's Taylor now.

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8: There's a lot of sun out there across central Mississippi, and we're quickly heating up. We'll end up in the upper 90s for highs later this afternoon and feel like temperatures could top out near 105. Later this afternoon and evening, though, watch out for some hit or miss pop-up showers and thunderstorms. I'm meteorologist Matt Stanley.

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Played all your favorites from the 80s, 90s, 2K, and today, Fisher here. Well, Tom Holland, he says that there's already a plan for his Spider-Man replacement. Ah. Hey, let me guess. Is it going to be Robert Downey Jr.? Just a guess, though.

0: look back on things from like just a decade ago and think, wow, that seems like a completely different world. Well, here's a list of things that have become more socially acceptable in the last 10 years. Or Mix 98.7, playing your favorites from the 80s, 90s, 2K, and today. And here's some of the good ones. For example, location sharing. Now, it used to feel kind of creepy, but now we've got like apps on our phones that show us exactly where our people are. Pictures of your kids online. We're now less hesitant about putting them up there. Being on your phone while socializing. Okay, this one still bothers me, but apparently it's still, well, it's now more so socially acceptable. And finally, bringing your water bottle everywhere you go. Now, even whenever you go over to someone's house for dinner, bringing your own water bottle is acceptable. And I guess kind of like I can see, you know, the other side of it. It's like on one hand, it does seem rude, but on the other, it's one less cup that you got to wash.
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That was one of the songs that wrapped up the big concert last night at the Brandon Amphitheater. Africa from Toto here on Mix 98.7, playing all your favorites from the 80s, 90s, 2K, and today. Let me tell you, I am so impressed with those guys. Steve Lukather, unbelievable guitar player. It's a fantastic show. It's a top five for me. Top five, definitely. L. Langley now on Mix. Just one.

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14: There's a lot of sun out there across central Mississippi, and we're quickly heating up. We'll end up in the upper 90s for highs later this afternoon and feel like temperatures could top out near 105. Later this afternoon and evening, though, watch out for some hit or miss pop-up showers and thunderstorms. I'm meteorologist Matt Standridge.
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98.7 playing all your favorites from the 80s, 90s, 2K, and today. Fisher Alexander here. Do you know that David Lee Roth and Alex Van Halen, they reunited for a TED Talk? Hey, it's only August, and I think Christmas came early for Uncle Ralph.

0: We are Mix 98.7, playing all your favorites from the 80s, 90s, 2K, and today. Fisher here. Well, coming up tomorrow, our friends with Shower Power are going to set up their mobile shower unit right there on the south end of Commerce Street in Jackson, right behind the railroad tracks at 836 South Commerce Street. 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And they do it every Friday starting at 8 o'clock. And if your office would like to get involved, maybe help out, maybe volunteer some time, or if you'd like to give financially, you can find out more and help out at their website, showerpower.ms. 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

If this happens to be the very first time you're tuning into us here at Mix 98.7, just want to take a moment and say thank you for listening. And welcome. Really appreciate you spending some time with us. Fisher Alexander is my name. My family and I live here locally in Brandon. Right now it's REM, Losing My Religion, on Mix.

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11: There's a lot of sun out there across central Mississippi, and we're quickly heating up. We'll end up in the upper 90s for highs later this afternoon and feel like temperatures could top out near 105. Later this afternoon and evening, though, watch out for some hit or miss pop-up showers and thunderstorms. I'm meteorologist Matt Stanley.

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or Mix 98.7, playing all your favorites from the 80s, 90s, 2K, and today. So did you hear about this? A British man? He was abandoned as a newborn, but he ended up finding his birth family after more than 65 years. Apparently, despite their best efforts to hide from him.

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0: Have you ever cleared out your fridge and tossed something the second you spot the past date on the package? Well, apparently, you might be throwing away perfectly good food. 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Well, according to food safety specialists, the labels that say best by, best before, and enjoy by are meant to tell you when the product is at its best quality, not when it suddenly becomes unsafe to eat. Now, experts say foods like canned goods, crackers, cookies, and cereal can often last well beyond the printed date if they're stored properly. Now, obviously, you need to be a lot more careful with, beef or chicken or fish. And when it comes to that sort of thing, we live by Granny Sue's rule of, when in doubt, throw it out.
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So according to our friends over at Mississippi Blood Services, we are currently incredibly low on blood supplies. Critically low is what this flyer says. And they're looking for A, B, and O blood types, both positive and negative. And at Mississippi Blood Services, they're encouraging all eligible donors to give as soon as possible. And they do have incentives if you do donate. Plus, you've got the blood drives that could very well be near you. And you can check out all the information at their website, msblood.com.

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11: There's a lot of sun out there across central Mississippi, and we're quickly heating up. We'll end up in the upper 90s for highs later this afternoon and feel like temperatures could top out near 105. Later this afternoon and evening, though, watch out for some hit or miss pop-up showers and thunderstorms. I'm meteorologist Matt Standridge.
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doesn't love a crumble cookie? I mean, let's face facts. The chocolate chip crumble cookie, next level good. But this cookie, I don't know. Warmix 98.7, plenty of favorites from the 80s, 90s, 2K, and today. Well, they're going viral for a new cookie that's called the Flamin' Lime Crunch Cookie. Now, the cookie has got lime sugar base, a spicy cheese mix, and is topped with the cream cheese frosting. The cookie has been nicknamed online the Flamin' Hot Cheetos Cookie. I mean, I'm not going to say no to a crumble cookie, but let's have some delivered and see what I think about it. How about that?

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0: Y'all, this is such a fun and sweet story. Okay, so have you heard about the Tulsa, Oklahoma grandmother that recently adopted Hollywood actor Michael B. Jordan? This is your feel-good story of the day right here at Mix 98.7. Well, her name is Mary Story, and she's known around the world because she calls him one of her grandchildren. Now, her granddaughter, Natalie Sims, was at her house, and she noticed that she had a framed picture of Michael B. Jordan next to all of her other grandkids. So apparently the pictures went online, and Michael B. Jordan's team saw the viral video and ended up sending Mary a gift, including jewelry. And he has since, like, called her to say hello. Now, just to be clear, she's considered his adoptive grandmother, not biological grandma. But still, how sweet is that? And that's your feel-good story of the day here at Mix 98.7.
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0: deals. 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

What do you think is the perfect sleep temperature in your home? 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Well, a recent study looked into that question, and overall here in the United States, the ideal temperature is on average 67 degrees. Massachusetts likes it the coldest, where on the flip side, Hawaii likes it the warmest at 70 degrees.

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5: There's a lot of sun out there across central Mississippi, and we're quickly heating up. We'll end up in the upper 90s for highs later this afternoon and feel like temperatures could top out near 105. Later this afternoon and evening, though, watch out for some hit or miss pop-up showers and thunderstorms. I'm meteorologist Matt Standridge.

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Do you know that Domino's, the pizza company, they've released an ice cream. Of course, unless the delivery driver has taken too long, then I guess Domino's has really released a milkshake.

The National Weather Service in Jackson has issued a severe thunderstorm warning for southwestern Rankin County in central Mississippi, western Simpson County in central Mississippi, until 3:30 p.m. Central Daylight Time. At 2:30 p.m. Central Daylight Time, a severe thunderstorm was located over Harrisville, or 10 miles west of Mendenhall, moving north at 20 miles per hour. Hazard, 60 miles per hour wind gusts and quarter-size hail. Source, radar indicated. Impact, hail damage to vehicles is expected. Expect wind damage to roofs, siding, and trees. This severe thunderstorm will be near Braxton, Star, and Piney Woods around 2:35 p.m. Central Daylight Time. For your protection, move to an interior room on the lowest floor of a building.

0: So if you're looking for something fun to do with the family, sometime either tonight through Sunday, swing on by the Black Rose Theater in downtown Brandon. We are Mix 98.7, playing your favorites from the 80s, 90s, 2K, and today. They've got several performances of the musical Fiddler on the Roof. It's going on again tonight, then it goes Friday night, Saturday night, and then they've got a Sunday matinee. And if you're curious about tickets or want to find out more, check out Black Rose Theater on Facebook. Switching gears, my name is Fisher Alexander, and before I stroll out the door for the day, here is your dad joke of the day for a Thursday. Here we go. Why does a blanket make a great friend? It's because it's always got you covered.
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1: Taking a look at afternoon traffic, we do have one accident. It's at I-55 at the Natchez Trace Parkway. This is the two left lanes are blocked southbound. This is in Madison, of course. I-55 at Natchez Trace Parkway. This is southbound. The two left lanes are blocked. Under a flash flood warning for the central Mississippi area. So please buckle up and be very, very safe. That is your Metro Traffic.
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1: Taking a look at afternoon traffic, we do have one accident. It's at I-55 at the Natchez Trace Parkway. This is the two left lanes are blocked southbound. This is in Madison, of course. I-55 at Natchez Trace Parkway. This is southbound. The two left lanes are blocked. Under a flash flood warning for the central Mississippi area. So please buckle up and be very, very safe. That is your Metro Traffic.
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6: 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And see why people travel from across the world to visit the Country Squire at 1925 Lakeland Drive. You may enter a stranger, but you will always leave with friends.

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1: Taking another look at our metro traffic right now. One accident reported. It is at Highway 18 right before Greenway Drive. It's in Hinds County. It's eastbound. The right lane is blocked. Again, this is 18 before Greenway Drive. Eastbound, the right lane is blocked. No other accidents to report right now, but we did have some heavy, heavy rainfall. So please be careful. Buckle up. Be safe. That's your metro traffic.
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2: 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If you're out-

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1: It'll be coming to HBO Max. 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
0: Yeah.
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0: Lauren
1: series.
0: Graham.
1: The last, she's there.
0: Milo Ventimiglia.
1: Yeah. Lasting impact. Never before seen outtakes and behind the scenes footage. I like those. And interviews now. It's just a coming of age drama. It grew. It's one of those things that, hey, go back and watch it if you want some feel-good TV.
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1: So the behind-the-scenes documentary is coming on HBO Max. 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
13: It is hot and steamy out there. Across central Mississippi, we have mid-90s for highs, but it feels like it's up to about 106. We'll have a good mix of sun and clouds the rest of the day with maybe a stray pop-up shower or storm through the evening. Later tonight, a little bit more patchy fog that could linger into your Saturday morning with isolated pop-ups this weekend. I'm meteorologist Matt Standridge.

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1: Taking another look at our metro traffic right now. One accident reported. It is at Highway 18 right before Greenway Drive. It's in Hinds County. It's eastbound. The right lane is blocked. Again, this is 18 before Greenway Drive. Eastbound, the right lane is blocked. No other accidents to report right now, but we did have some heavy, heavy rainfall. So please be careful. Buckle up. Be safe. That's your metro traffic.
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1: Alrighty, taking a look at the traffic again this afternoon. So far, so good. There was some heavier rain that moved through the area, left some water on the roadways. So please continue to drive safely. Buckle up, slow it down just a tad. That is your Metro Traffic.
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1: Alrighty, taking a look at the traffic again this afternoon. So far, so good. There was some heavier rain that moved through the area, left some water on the roadways. So please continue to drive safely. Buckle up, slow it down just a tad. That is your Metro Traffic.
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10: This evening, watch out for a few isolated hit-or-miss showers or downpours across central Mississippi. Not everyone gets wet, but if you do get wet, it'll cool you off a little bit faster. Otherwise, you'll have to wait until later tonight to drop down to the mid-70s, but there may be some patchy fog, and that will linger into Friday morning. I'm meteorologist Matt.

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